be if I can't be with you. It's true. You're the only one I want now. You're the only one I want now. You're the only one I want now. You, you, you, you. You're the only one I want now. You're the only one I want now. All I wanna do is love you. All I wanna do is love you. All I wanna do is love you. All I wanna do is love you. All I wanna do is love you.

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0: 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No, fuck it. Bring back the fucking danger in the music.
1: Well, you know you, and you know me. We're brothers. You want the best. I don't care what you got, you want the best.
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0: 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Benvenuto su Radio Talpaz. Stepper ascoltar. Avatar. Sélection musicale thématique, d'Imris Castelvetro. Avatar. Inonda tutti i giorni da l'auto al Lenov. Questa mattina ascolteremo. Un petit peu de black music. Bon ascolto.
1: By sucking their brain until their ability to think was amputated. By pimping their instincts until they were fat, horny, and strung out. In her neurotic attempt to be queen of the universe, who is this bitch?

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1: Canzoni andate, ma non dimenticate, ed ancora ascoltate.

What else you gonna spend that extra money on? What else is gonna get you up hours before dawn? What else is gonna keep you toiling on and on and on? Man, you always have cows around. Come on, you know that you got too much time.

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What else can cause such tension between a man and his wife? What else could ever bring all these enhancements to your life? May you always have cows around. What else is gonna get out when you don't close the gate? What else will make you

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You might have had to turn the place to an exotic game ranch. You might have had to do all kinds of things to raise the cash so you'd always have cows around. Well, how else you gonna lose it all like Daddy did? What else will make sure you leave nothing for your kids? It's too late now, you know it is. You might as well admit that you're a badly flawed and sentimental masochisticness.

0: 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No, fuck it. Bring back the fucking danger in the music.
1: Well, you know you, and you know me. We brothers. You want the best. I don't care what you got, you want the best.
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0: 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We're brothers. You want the best. I don't care what you got, you want the best.
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0: 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No, fuck it. Bring back the fucking danger in the music.
1: Well, you know you, and you know me. We're brothers. You want the best. I don't care what you got, you want the best.
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0: 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I don't care what you got, you want the best.
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0: 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That might help.
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0: The horse shampoo, yeah.
1: You know who's better?